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2: Ramona, baby, we could do it some more, that girl.
3: 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Ramona, DJ Nigel. 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
1: 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The Man with the
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1: 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Sensational Sammy. The Assassin. Music Jazz. 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
1: Hi, pleasant good night. Well, I just came in. I don't know what the topic is, but I'm on your side.
0: Topic?
1: You don't know. Check it.
0: Hi, topic, Tyrone. I know what the topic is. Woman and money and money and man and money and money and money and man and more money and money. More money. That's the topic right now. Moses.
2: Hi. 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DJ Nigel. 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
0: Uh-huh.
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1: Yeah, that's it, boy.
0: Right now, you're the queen of the radio station. You know, you're 105 queen, you know.
1: No big joke. Serious, boy?
0: I know you're the king right on your side, eh?
1: Yeah, boy.
0: The king right on your side.
1: You're done,

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And then he might go regional and then he might reach internationally. 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

0: 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Because you are bitches. Oh, let me come back. We coming back.
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1: Radio on fire, boy. I love it. I love it.
2: Good night to the king and queen of Vibe City 105. Look at this, sir, boy. From nothing to something. Look how big a woman I get. From the queen to the princess to the duchess. Everybody just love this girl on Vibe City 105. 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Most I can tell you, you have a blessed night, my boy. You do what the Lord bless you to do. Take care of that young lady in our studio there. 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Well, Mona, sweetie, whatever fat you're working tonight,
1: yes,
2: wherever
1: darling.
2: You're going, have a blessed one and you chum safe.
1: Thank you, sweetheart.
2: Right? So
1: thank
2: you.

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I always ready. 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
1: 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Bass. No Time to Waste. The Man with the
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1: 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Sensational Sammy. The Assassin. 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
1: 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Football on the road! The grand finale! 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
1: 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I know everything, Terrence. I have the proof. I know it. She lost the Thursday night. I know everything, Terrence.
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1: 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Terror Sounds. Bass. No Time to Waste. The Man with the
0: immortal.
1: 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Sensational Sammy. The Assassin. 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
1: 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The Man with the
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0: 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Bass. 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

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Yeah, do it at Passage, the Food King, and Bright Ideas. 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

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Big up to all the race enthusiasts out there. I know you love your racing. Always something nice and exciting to take.

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1: Immortal, boy, looking forward to that. All right, so ready to drive away with your dream vehicle and plan your perfect wedding all in one place? 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

0: Good morning, brother. All the people who comment the watch for Dalton Moran comment a loaf no, from no, Manta by beer for them.
1: Yeah.
0: Stay home in your house and watch your football. You got plenty of them coming on the ball and ray and they're jumping up and all kind of thing. And when they're done, they have a cent in their pocket, you know.
1: Yeah.
0: I ain't talking about the ladies there that you want to buy a beer for a drink or something. No problem. Cheap, big, big man come in there to sit down and get on like they comment to watch football and they comment a loaf for beer. I'm ready to buy rum for it to drink and all kind of things. Stay home tomorrow. We don't want all you there.
1: It don't.

0: I would like to say happy birthday to my husband, Curtis, aka Toes. I'd like to say have a safe and blessed day, hon.
1: Watchman.
0: Can you play something nice for him, please?
1: I will play some Watchman.
0: School,
1: you like old school?
0: Calypso.
1: All right, nice. No problem. So the man name is Tools, yes?

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1: Good morning, Beast. No time to waste. Yes, tell them we don't want no locho behavior around here.
0: No locho, amigo.
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0: 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And that thing was real good, boy.
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to Christmas in July. 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

0: morning, Vic.
1: Good morning, Vince. No time to waste. Happy Saturday to each and everyone. Well, after 102 games, it's down to the two final games.
0: Yeah.
1: Today and tomorrow. No more predictions. I predict enough. May the best team win today. May the best team win tomorrow. Who does that?
0: Yeah, boy. Moses, boy. Big up yourself. All right, who else is on? Good morning.
2: Good morning, Bass. Great job, great music. I want to say a big hello, love, hugs, and blessings to Dr. Austin Jack Warner. Love you, Mr. Warner.
0: Yeah, boy, Austin Jack Warner, boy. You're free to go where you want. You could lie now. You're outside, according to Sammy. Mama.

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Don't buy FT Farfan. Let's head on down to FT Farfan. Brought to you with the kind compliments of Kelvin Gani Enterprises.

finale. It's here this Sunday, 19th of July. The wait is over. 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
1: 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Right now, we're getting ready for El Sabor de Todos. 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

0: Money Member is brought to you. Parandi Road being brought to you with the kind compliments of Kelvin Ghani. It's Christmas in July. 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

0: It's Biz, morning, no time to waste. Malik Senior Comprehensive, boy, Coolie High, boy, Coolie High. Coolie. Those were the days.
1: Coolie High, that was a Malik name. I mean, I used to live wrong Malik, you know, but I can't remember that. Coolie.
2: Biz, no time to waste. This is Dexter from Philadelphia. I'm a classmate of Malik Senior Comprehensive. Hey, back Malik in the days, we used to call that Coolie High.
1: Uh-huh.
2: I'm class 79.
1: Okay.
2: Big up.
1: Two Maliks back to back, boy. Coolie High, boy. All right, Eldorado Senior Comprehensive. Blue Thunder, right, from the local Stacks Komoto. Right, Blue Thunder. Best morning base I attended St. Joseph's College, a private school in the East, and it was nicknamed the Jail, the Fence, and the

0: chops have a nickname.
1: Oh gosh, those back in those days we were really cruel, you know. These days you have to be politically correct, but I remember they used to call CIC St. Mary's Fairies. Fatima was Fagima. And QRC was Queers Royal College. We were really terrible, you know. And I'm sure boys came up with those names for each other's

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1: I'm listening.
0: When I was going to Rosary School,
1: yeah,
0: in the late 60s,
1: we
0: used to wear a black and red tie across.
1: Yeah.
0: They used to call me the Jumbie Bead School.
1: All right.
0: Yellow man out.
1: Yeah, boy. Easy, yellow man. CIC. Watch when they rail on CIC, boy. I get that one already, the cockroach in college. Big up CIC.
2: No time to waste. Miss, how the jump been there?
1: Hey.
2: How the jump been there, miss? Once you talk about convent. Who remember St. Catherine's Convent in Sandy Grande, Upper Sandy Grande, located in Boystown? Who remember that?
1: Keep him off.
2: The baddest of the baddest. The baddest of the baddest. Yes, St. Catherine's Convent. The baddest of them all. Anybody who went to that convent, give a shout out. Give a shout out.
1: All right, all right. And Malik, this thing with Malik at Cooley, well, it says C-O-O-L-E-Y. Cooley High was named after Cooley High, the movie. Oh, thank you for explaining that, because I get fine. I was wondering what going on there, boy. What was going on there? Yeah. So understand now, Cooley High, the movie. Malik. Big up Malik, boy. Back to school with the kind compliments of ADC.
3: You know what? La-di-da-di. La-di-da-di. La-di. La-di. You know what? Yo, peep this. La-di-da-di. We like...

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1: Radio friendly. I used to go to Voss Government School, Voss Government Primary School, and we had a scene. Voss is the boss that never lost. If we lost, we still the boss.
0: Yeah, Voss is the boss that never lost, but I like that. Hey. Yeah, I like that.
2: Morning, there's no time to waste. Reach home safe. I used to go to CUC, the Caribbean Union College at Maracas.
0: Caribbean Union College at Maracas. Oh, so long that college has been around for a long time. All right, let me get some snacks for the kids. We're doing it with the Kanka

0: Not for Sammy. Me have time for that. That's too long. You're ridiculous. This. All right.
1: Morning, this. No time to waste. I went to Aranjuez. Mm-hmm. Evening shift was called Red Bean and Rice. Barataria Junior Sec. Rice and Baji. Barataria Senior Sec. Blue Soap in Dirty Water. Mm. And Mountup Junior Sec was Dal and Baji.
0: Dal and Baji. All right, Morning Bass. I'm having a reunion with two of our primary school teachers today, really, from 1979. Can't wait to see them again. Brenda Staff from South. You know, that's a real nice thing. Have a reunion, not just amongst

your teacher's still alive and you go and look for them and thing, you never know. You know, sometimes some of the teachers might be, you know, glad to see you. You poke them up, they might be in a little home and thing, and well, lift up the teacher's spirit. So I like that. 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ADC, number 4 Cleaver Road out in Arima. Coming up, before I leave, you know, I have to give you a

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I had to play this tune, boy. It's all kind of landslide in China, earthquake in Mexico. Again, all kind of things happening, boy. Lord of mercy.

Everything best. All right, Nigel Bailey. So here was going on, right? I want to big up, because it's important. Big up the last batch of Trintalk trainees. You sent about 35 names. I can't read all them 35 names. So I'll read 10. And, you know, if Sammy coming in at 12, he'll read the next 10. And if he antics later on, we'll read another 10. Right? So big up to the last batch of Trintalk trainees. Right? So Nigel Bailey, big up yourself. Angus Eve. That's back in the day. Donald Perriam. Anthony Roger. Hayden Cornwall. Ligori Joseph, Isla Brown, Daniel Marcel, Courtney Williams, Jeffrey Joseph, Dale Boucher, and Neil Rim. Neil Bim. Right? So big up to them by the last match of Trintal Trainees. All right, people, let's get your win last. This is your win last. Name of the song, name of the artist. When last you hear this? Now, some people might take this song as a diss. And some people might take it as a big up. However you take it, you take it. It's for the football tomorrow. Right? Listen to it when it come in there. Name of the song, name of the artist.

0: Well, people don't know why. 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One man got it right. 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I'm here, I'm here, I'm here. That's for the real music connoisseurs out there.
1: Don't Cry For Me, Argentina by Madonna. But the original was sung by a lady called Evita Perón.
0: Ah, boy. Know your thing, know your thing.
2: Don't Cry For Me, Argentina, all Madonna.
0: Right. All right, all right. Good morning, bass. Yeah, man. Pick up to all the Argentine fans. Tomorrow, will you be...

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0: be outside.
1: Everybody.
0: And next thing, we kiss any goal, eh? You kiss any goal. Argentina.
1: All the way. Ready for the action, man. Ooh. Hope you guys are getting by and getting through. But whatever is your task today,

0: 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Happy birthday, Howie. Yeah, I mean, we outside later. Big up. Yow. Look at people on the WhatsApp now. Let me hear what's going on out there. 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
1: Sammy, why does one team have so many bad names? Argentina, FIFA, Federation of International Football of Argentina. What is really going on, Sammy? Sammy, I got to start watching this side. Anyhow, we outside.
0: We outside!
2: Time, it's showtime, sensational Sammy. Sammy, thank you, boy. I gotta tell you, thanks, sensational Sammy. 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
0: Papa.
2: You have a real skill, boy. Sammy, in the days, he was, you know, Bennett like Beckham, boy, Sammy, boy. Razzle Dazzle, boy. You look like a man, you saw Razzle Dazzle on the field. But thank you, Sammy, for making guys with belly look good, boy. Thank you very much, boy. Messi's the greatest. I know you like to hear that. But Brazil is the greatest. Brenda Latasha, love God, Sammy.
0: 3881051, that's the WhatsApp number. Love the host, everybody, wherever you may be. Local, international, indeed. Shouts to the whole team in the resto bar. Shouts to Christian, my DJ Christian. He says, send up to all the customers, my Tessa RCT. Be paying for the big one later on this evening. Know what I mean? Yeah. Away. We outside.

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All right, thanks for making us your number one choice, okay? 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
5: This blessed love will never part. You don't know it from the start. Me tell them, say I don't, yeah. Sean Paul and Sasha.

0: Credit Union, and of course, he's here to chat with us and tell us exactly what is happening here today at Eastern Credit Union La Jolla Complex.
1: All right. First of all, let me say thank you for having me.
0: Yes.
1: It's a pleasure. We're live here at on Vibe City 105, and of course, we're here at La Jolla Complex, where we have Eastern Credit Union's Dream Junction Loan Expo 2026. And this is a facility where we have invited some of our favorite customers,
0: right,
1: some of our members to come forth and bring forth their goods and
0: right,
1: their services. So we have a listing here of local and foreign used vehicle
0: really?
1: Owners. Yes.
0: Right.
1: We also have our insurance agents. We have insurance brokers.
0: Okay.
1: And we also have a wedding expo that is taking place inside the auditorium, where we invited some of our suppliers to come and decorate the auditorium.
0: Right. So if you have intentions of getting married.
1: If you have intentions of getting married, you could go ahead and you could view them there. Thank you so much.
0: Right.
1: So there's wedding planners. There's also bar services.
0: Okay,
1: there's
0: okay,
1: wedding coordinators. We also have tailors and seamstress there. You also have persons selling perfume. So you can get a whole
0: experience.
1: Yes,
0: right,
1: get a whole experience in the auditorium. And of course, the auditorium, which is managed by our subsidiary, which is Eastern Properties Limited,
0: right,
1: EPL. You can also rent that facility there.
0: Oh.
1: We also have some suites up here. I know
0: really?
1: they can't see, but it's Airbnb.
0: Oh,
1: yeah, so,
0: okay,
1: so could,
0: okay. I always wondered exactly what is up there.
1: So, yeah, so that's our Airbnb. So you could get a whole package
0: right,
1: where you can rent the auditorium.

0: female owned business.
1: Oh, really?
0: I love that for them.
1: Yeah, I'm going to be chatting with them.
0: Yes,
1: very
0: that's
1: very interesting.
0: Nice. Yes, we have our niche advisors here from Sagico Limited.
1: Okay.
0: There's a big difference between insurance agents and niche advisors. Uh-huh. So you can come and get, yes, they are here to offer some wonderful advice
1: okay.
0: and information for participants or members all coming through here at Eastern Credit Union's Dream Junction.
1: Nice, Jamal. I was here last year. you can't hesitate with Aparan.
0: Yes.
1: Jamal, I was here last year, and trust me, it was definitely a wonderful event. Mm-hmm. And I think this year is even better.
0: Of course, every year as we progress, you will learn from the mistakes from last year. So we have some upgrades that we made, and hopefully we can see the benefits from that. You're seeing the weather wants to give us a little bit of a challenge.
1: Yeah, that's all right.
0: With God's grace, we'll get you.

0: person and your vehicle.
1: Yes.
0: So guys,
1: your dream vehicle may be closer than you actually know.
0: Well, all right, there
1: have
0: you
1: that
0: go.
1: Conversation
0: and
1: with
0: of course
1: us.
0: You realize Jamal is a good sales clerk. Eh? So let's come down and talk to Jamal. All right, Sammy, we're gonna take it back to you in studio until we rejoin for another capsule report. Back to you. Bye.

0: on Vibe.
1: Likewise, likewise.
0: Yes, so tell us, I mean, Richard, I've been seeing your videos on social media and all of that.
1: We're here
0: in person now.
1: We're here in the flesh.
0: Right, so tell us exactly what y'all are offering today here at this expo.
1: Well, boom to the bang, you're done with your boy.
0: I like that.
1: Richie Rich. And we have more vibes than CT 105.
0: Hey, you see, man? Hey, you can't have more vibes than CT 105. Like, you all work on 105.
1: So
0: I love it.
1: We're actually celebrating Christmas in July.
0: That's right.
1: Right? So right.

0: selected vehicles right
1: wow,
0: now.
1: Wow, you right? serious?
0: We have vehicles ranging from 149. I'm talking
1: really?
0: Brand new. Not a foreign news thing, eh?
1: You serious?
0: Brand new. Out the showroom, 5 years warranty, 149 installments is like 1700 a month.
1: Wow, guys, you're hearing this?
0: Anything better than that spoil, right?
1: Yes.
0: Anything better than that spoil.
1: I agree.
0: So, guys, come through Massimoto's and the Lady Young. We're talking about reliable vehicles from a reliable company, not no fly-by-night thing.
1: Yeah, yeah.
0: Not no company that just pop up overnight and talk about again this and again that. Remember, parts, maintenance, resale value. That
1: no
0: is
1: wonder,
0: very important.
1: No wonder why you're sales executive. That I don't
0: is,
1: see
0: it. Listen, this is not gym clothes. Hey. They work clothes.
1: Oh, my gosh. Richard, I'll be cracking up here today, boy. Way yeah.

0: because we put the word out there.
1: Oh, they come and rush Richard. Never see Richard.
0: Quick as the word. Quick as the word. I don't know how I just do it. Hey. I'm all about customer service.
1: I realize that. You know what I'm saying? Realize that. So, I love it. So if it is that somebody was supposed to come in here, you know.

0: with them one time, or is it that you can make arrangements for them to get that to you, or you can have a consultation with them?
1: I did a video last week and this week, letting you all know, if you come through with your documents, you're getting on the spot financing. All you need is your forms of ID, utility bill, job letter, payslip.
0: Right.
1: If you have that, you come today, you can get approved today.
0: You serious?
1: Now, if you miss that boat, you can give your boy a call. You'll know where to find me.
0: Right.
1: Right? And I will make it happen because I'm mean. I go with everybody.
0: Well,
1: me
0: I realize
1: outside.
0: That.
1: I go with everybody.
0: Richard is the man, boy.
1: I make things happen. I make things happen. You know what I'm saying? I'm the man with the plan.
0: Right.
1: You know what I'm saying?
0: Say less, Richard. I love it. So, guys, you heard from Richard, sales executive of Massimoto. And you know, I'll see why he's the sales executive, all right?
1: Come on, there's no one else.
0: You know what you're doing. You know what you're doing.
1: If ever you so watch Highlander, there can be only one.
0: Hey! Richard, I want to thank you so very much.
1: My pleasure.
0: Let's see, he good.
1: My
0: I want to

0: check them out, all right? Lots happening here. You all definitely need to come out and check out these booths, all right? Sammy, going to take it back to you in studio until we rejoin for another Capsule Report.
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Whether you're decorating your home, shopping for the gifts, or adding that special touch to your space. Yeah, they've got...

Yeah. Both teams will be looking to end their tournament with a win. Mm-hmm. And, you know, good luck, France, and of course, England, with the best team win. And of course, tomorrow.

Way. You say it's going to be a movie tomorrow, right? It's going to be a movie. A Nightmare on World Cup Lane, featuring Spain as the Freddy Krueger

0: Sammy, all you go feel sick after tomorrow, you know. All you go feel real sick. Because all you go in and get destroyed tomorrow.
1: Hey.
2: Oh, Sammy.
1: Hey.
2: Even time.
1: Hey.
2: Spend to the world tomorrow, boy.
1: Yeah, boy.
2: I hear say it up a full set, kid up in the restaurant.
1: Yeah.
2: I only hope the kitchen open in the restaurant tomorrow evening. Because they gotta make a panorama big like a big for the after I head it tomorrow evening. After Spain, put a licking on Argentina.
1: Papa.
2: Alright?
1: I hear you, bro. You sit down and watch good football. I'm seeing a 3-1 perhaps. Messi going to score a hat-trick tomorrow. Eh? Remember I told you that? Yeah? Watch good football. Real pain tomorrow. Wait.
3: Hey, Sammy, boy. Yes, my boy, eh? Licks for share tomorrow, you know. I ain't know who getting it. But licks for share, right? Licks for share tomorrow. People going to sick. People going to cry. Pressure tomorrow, boy. Nevertheless, I come in after and help them fry them fish.
1: Look back at that here. Why?
4: Good day. Maybe the best team of the World Cup win tomorrow. And you know, I don't organize the CPL money already, you know. I don't organize the CPL team already. I'm the CPL money. I can't wait for the CPL.
1: Yeah. You'll get there, but right now, big game to

0: But you can't make a no tomorrow.
1: Alright, remember I told you so, yo, yo, yo!
2: Sammy, don't take the money, no. Argentina all the way. Spain, nothing, nada, zero, zilch. And is that.
1: Are they getting big?
3: Afternoon, Sammy. Jason and the entire Woodbrook routine and says showtime. And Sammy, I hope our daughter come to look for you in Arima Hospital after tomorrow, or send voice notes for you from your hospital bed.
1: Papa, I hear you. 3-1 tomorrow. Messi going to score a hat-trick. Remember I told you that.
4: Oh, Sammy, once Spain do like England and score one goal and defend, Argentina going to get it tomorrow.
5: Good afternoon, ladies and gentlemen. We have been asked to announce the death of Argentina.
1: Hey!
4: Sammy, it's not Spain, it's pain.
6: Sammy, Spain is pain.
7: Tell him, Sammy, tell him, Roxo, Argentina to the world.

0: Argentina all the way. 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
1: Mood, mood, mood, mood, mood, mood, mood, mood, mood.
2: Sammy Goody, you know what I can't understand with Argent FIFA fans? Argent FIFA playing a dirty game, hitting people in the face, kicking down people, booting people. Fouling people in the penalty box and all they call that good football. How could that be good football? How that could be a good team when you're playing nasty to win? Come on, come on, come on. I don't believe that. For the fans of Argent FIFA, backseat.
1: Alright, sir. I feel your pain. I understand how you're feeling. When I see that your team home already.
0: Good afternoon, Sammy. Argentina all the way. We outside!
1: We outside! It's gonna be a movie tomorrow. Wait, wait, wait, wait, wait, wait, wait! Hey!
3: Sammy, all these people who talking, tomorrow you will hear the bandwagon and send them. Sammy, I'm sending a video for you to play for them.
1: Wait, wait, wait!
4: Hey, Sammy, the bet is. You have to come to work Monday when Argentina get licked Sunday.
1: Aye. Watch your mouth. Hey!
5: Sammy, it's me again. All right. All Argentina's right. Spain is Spain. So all of them know. Spain bringing the pain.
1: I hear it all of them. Remember I told you so, eh? Messi scoring 3 tomorrow.
6: Congratulations to you, Sammy, and all the Argentina fans. But when you see they start to hit spectators red card for watching Messi too much, are they going to understand the game?
1: Wait.
0: If Argentina get licks tomorrow, we ain't seeing Sammy for a week.
1: Hey. Hey, watch it. You can't say that loud, girl.
7: Yeah, boy, Sammy, boy. All that talking there tomorrow, you gotta wipe it there and go and cry, boy. Dog, boy. I don't think I'm going home. Play my message, eh? You don't know.
1: All right, bro. I hear it all here. Loud and clear. All right, dude.
0: Let's be realistic. After 16 years, you really feel Spain go and play clean, cut and dry? Man, it's pain for Spain.
1: Wait.
7: Sammy, you're going in a coma, sure. Surety, you're going in a coma.
1: Hey, there's a day now, the last hurrah. Argentina 3, Spain 1-ish. Give them a one. Messi is going to be creating history tomorrow. Trust me on that. Hey, why? My partner, boy.
8: Sammy, I thought Dr. Ross was the ladies DJ on 105.
1: Huh?
8: But from listening to all them voice notes are coming in there, there's only ladies supporting you, and that alone should tell them. They don't know nothing about football. Them just supporting. Because you supported that team.
1: Hey,
8: and then that thing going on.
1: Hey.
8: There's only ladies supporting you on all them voice notes and them.
1: Hey, listen, those ladies you're speaking about.
8: Send some nonsense, Sammy.
1: Those ladies.
8: You can't do that.
1: Hey.

0: trouble I hear there. Hey! After this bad boy. Hey!
1: Sammy, why? Don't worry, Sammy. We're back in the right team. World Cup 2026, Argentina all the way. Brown sugar, love them.
2: I don't care what anybody say, but Sammy, you have to understand that Messi have to give Lamine Yamal the cup because that was predicted years ago, right?

0: The ladies from Jay's Laundry Services say Argentina all the way.
1: Oh, I'm to you, boy. I'm hey!
2: No, Sammy. Yeah, you can't say them girls are watching good football or no good football when watching Argentina play. They're not good football, man. But tomorrow Spain will beat Argentina and the referees. We go back the colonizers over the Nazis and them. You don't know. Fire Argentina.
1: Yeah. Back and down here on the vibe. Vibe City 105 FM. Oi.
3: Yes, Sammy. Yeah, Argentina to the world. Yeah. But remember this. Argentina, they never like us, yeah? And up to this day, they never like us. You ever see in this modern time, you ever see an African man playing for Argentina and they have Africans living down there? So don't tell me that chupiness. I could never like them.
1: Oh, Lord, but I ain't to the football. I ain't to all that bacchanal about who like who. It's our people right here as African people and we don't like each other, you know?

0: Dollar Mountain. Hey! In the meantime, between time, yo, who's this? Woo! Hey!
1: Say no more, say no more. The people have spoken. The SDP, the A, the I to the N.
0: Come okay.
1: Hey! We buy Sammy tomorrow. 2000, we outside! Kabuki, yes, sir.
0: This man.

0: 我来英国了呢，我知道不得动哦。英国就不打 game 这么，我来的 school 这么高级的 seekers ladies go outside and they are requesting a pension anthem. Pensioners anthem. Big up. We outside.
1: We outside.
2: Sammy, running man here, boy. I'm your friend. Go after a Sunday, I go cry with you.
1: Wait. Football back and I'll only buy, boy. Wait.
3: Oh, Sammy. Oh, sorry then, boy. Get to my racial people in this country, in the world. They like this one, they like that one. They like Messi, they like nobody. Don't worry about them. You got a shocker.
1: Yep. It's going to be a movie tomorrow. It's going to be a messy Sunday.
4: Sammy, cancel that bet so you can run some free drinks, all right?
5: The situation with Argentina don't like black people. I doesn't understand that. If Mbappe walk the streets of France and they make him out, you know the treatment he getting? We supported England and Spain and say monarchs. Portugal monarchs. Well, they let some, every 4 years this has come up. I mean, just quit, it was a trend. We live in Trinidad and Tobago and we know how the racialism is. Well, let's stop all this stupidness now, please.

0: jersey, buying all old Argentinian jersey.
1: Hey, so yeah, my prediction tomorrow, Argentina is going to win the World Cup. Messi is going to score 3. Spain, give them a one-ish, all right? So we'll see how that pans out. Yeah. Look at messages. Boy, boy. Boy.
2: We regret to announce the death of Spain tomorrow at 5 o'clock. Funeral arrangements would be made.
1: Ready for the action tomorrow. We outside tomorrow. That's the chance.

Sammy, calm down. Ooh, yeah, calm down. It's calm before the storm. So we're ready to head back out to La Jolla. Let's rejoin, of course, Ramona on site. All right, Sammy. Let's go, Ramona. You're live.

0: Tech is not the average GPS company, right? We offer so much more than that, right? So we have something called the VSC system, right? So the VSC system actually mapped 132 zones situated throughout Trinidad and Tobago from low, medium, high, and critical, right? So when you come with us, we put you into a dual system. So one actually runs your location and one maps that location inside of it and make your location in such a way that anywhere you go within those zones, we actually know, right? So let's say you are from south side and you're not familiar in the north side, right? And you enter, let's say a hot zone or a critical zone, right? Our system actually let us know that you are in this zone, right? And then we relay this information back to our client, making you aware of where you are at that point in time.
1: So just in the event that somebody else is driving the vehicle, at least they are aware that they know exactly which part of the country the vehicle is located.
0: Correct. And this system, it upgrades every 10 seconds with information around Trinidad and Tobago. Once it's relayed in the news, it goes into the system. It maps onto the map itself, so making sure that you are more safe.
1: Wow. So tell us, share some of your Instagram handles so for the listeners who locked on right now, they can hear that as well.
0: So it's Trailtech Solutions on all Instagram, Facebook, what's in your one, TikTok. So straight across the board, we have that. 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
1: What about an email? 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
1: There you go. 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

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Thanks, Ramona. Woo! Vibe City 105 FM, 2 minutes to the hour of 3 o'clock. That's my jump-off time as well. Yeah?

0: I'll be back in the building Monday. God willing, Monday. Hope everything will call out for Monday. Hey, let me get us before I go.
1: Sammy, real ambitious, you know, boy. Messi's going 3 tomorrow.
0: Hey, boy.
1: But I must commend you for your bravery. Anyhow, we go laugh like we go laugh together next week. No, sir. Not happening tomorrow.
0: All right. So, hearing you guys, I've been hearing you for the entire World Cup, okay? And now it's down to the wire now. And just a little recap here because this time next week, World Cup done. All right. Today, check the action out. France versus England. Third place playoff. Tomorrow, the big one, Spain versus Argentina. Uh-huh. The World Cup final, Lionel Messi and Argentina will try to defend their World Cup title while Spain aim to lift their second World Cup trophy, okay? Yeah? So, well, the world know by now I'm an Argentine fan. Argentina all the way. And remember, folks, I'll even hear with this. Remember I told you, Argentina is going to win the World Cup. Messi is going to score 3. Spain, get them a one-ish, right? All right? It's a wrap, and leaving you with this one as well. Yeah. Let this one soak in. Look up to all the Argentine fans there. We'll be singing this tomorrow. I'll be up at the resto bar for the rest of the day. Pick up Howie T. Howie T birthday bash later on today. And of course, tomorrow,

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1: Bacchanal! 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

0: I read a one from the east, you know, that is trouble, that is problems. Good afternoon, Kim. 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You avoided me, I'm just saying. 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
0: Yes! The

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1: Ladies and gentlemen, so the big one is getting ready to load up. What are you talking about? We're talking about Immortal. Get on, it's loading up, people. Get yourself inside. I see tickets rolling.

0: Jason, not again anything.
1: Bless afternoon antics, Jason and the entire Woodbrook crew in Club 105. Antics, just do my favor. Don't stand too close to Sexy Bandy and Catherine, please, right? Keep a distance away from them, please. Thank you.
0: Catherine and Sexy Bandy, all in the water? Well, I don't know. I know Sexy Bandy a while now. And I did the original Hakwai Daimai Hakwai. Okay, I'm a friend. Yeah, but what trouble, what problem? What's this going on here, Trinidad? Let me go up here, Billy. See you on a clock. We coming back.
2: This Sunday, July 19th, the biggest B-Mobile line is happening at Brentwood from 2 p.m. to 7 p.m. Catch the finals live on a massive screen. 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Entry is

Pick up those you enjoy any Christmas in July. We got just about 10 more days left. Are you going to be at C3 with me? Yo! Are you going to join Ramon on the road? Look out for Nigella 5 team. We are pumping

0: And take those say land
1: enough,
0: because I just say land
1: I ready. I come in. That's it there. Land is a magic word. If you have a man and you have no land, forget it. As a man, you have a land. It is even rhyme.
2: And text, he wants a Hakwai woman. Yay!
1: Shut up, put me in trouble. We're going to stop taking his voice, though.
3: Antics, honey. Good afternoon, darling.
1: What happened, baby?
3: But why is Jason threatening you so?
1: Do I say it?
3: Is he whine? Is he whine? Let's get him basil. Is he whine? Is he whine? I understand. Is he whine? Antics, he's looking nice, boy.
1: Cool it now, boy. What are you doing? What trouble is this, honey? People radio. Let's stop. Let me take a quick call. I don't know, I don't take calls in the club just so. But I say when you come in the club, no phones, but

Tomorrow, Sunday, we got the football on the road. It's a grand, grand finale. Watch the biggest match of the tournament on giant screens as football's finest battle out for the championship. 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You cannot afford to miss this one. Enjoy amazing drink specials. Ask somebody shot. Say antics.

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Want to get information? 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Football on the road. The grand finale. Sunday the 19th. Tomorrow. 2 p.m. at Prestige Lanes.

0: come in the club, I'll do something special for you today, right? I'm really sorry about that. Yeah, yeah, nah, this, yeah. I ain't getting younger these days, I don't know. But... Yes, Hakwai. Let me pick up my Hakwai looking up for me in trouble today. Right? That's like I don't afraid trouble, you know. My little antics trouble experience. And Katrina, I want you to know something. Don't trouble until trouble you. You know what I'm saying?
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0: food basket out there. Greetings and good evening. How are you doing, beautiful? Alicia, celebrating a wedding anniversary is Suzanne and Andrew. Congratulations to Suzanne and Andrew on their wedding anniversary. This one is coming from Alicia Duna Ryan out there in Charlieville. Thank you so much for that wonderful greeting, Alicia. Blessed love to you.
1: Come, Samuels here. We outside!
0: Let you catch me off guard. 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
1: Come, Samuels here. 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
0: Let me hear it one more time. No. Bonnie, let me hear you again.
1: Come, Samuels here. We outside!
0: A week! 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

0: buy my ticket, but I ain't playing that one. Hey, I'm make a little drive on over. 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Let go on time, Ollie. 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It's a third place, but it's a final because, my goodness.
1: Fuck the last Spaniard.
0: Who you like for that game? England or France?
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0: it was today by me, 8 Hope Street Carnage, west of Westmorland. I have room for 7 people. But you see tomorrow, please God, I'm watching the football on the avenue. Who does that?
1: Who does that? Moses. 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Big up everybody in Carnage.

and going by the police messenger, James, from 10 p.m. All that on Saturday. This one's the grand finale only. This is big. And then, of course, on Sunday, we head to Eastgate Mall in Trinity from

Yeah, me hammy. 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Yeah, for this one, you gotta bring out the ham. 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No, I'm serious. 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Don't slice it before I reach you. Bring your family, bring your friends. It's paranga in your... Paranga road, all your parts of the holidays. 5-1-5 next week. Grand finale week, be a part of it, all right? Keep it locked to it. We'll be coming back tonight. When you go by Sammy, you're going to experience this.

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I'm going to give you some more details on that, yeah? 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

0: 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Get in. What are you going with that? What's that? It's a French baguette. Is that baguette you have in your name? I can't remember.
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And I don't know if you was paying attention in the battle earlier. Hey, what's this? Another one? Very close to having a sucker now. What are you going on here? Sucker? Running at them? Woo! So, French fans are holding a chest right now because, wow. 1-0. Wow, what a way to start the third place. So this is currently happening, guys. You're live on the Vibe, CD 105, your Club 105. Keeping us up on this Saturday. But of course, it's Christmas in July at Kelvin Garney Enterprises. From July 22nd all the way to the 31st. 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
0: They really score again, by way. 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And while I was reading that, Bellingham, putting on it, Bellingham or Konsa? Yeah. So 2-0, boy. Ooh, England 2. Roxy! Oh, God! No parlez-vous français? No parlez en français? Oui, oui, oui. En baguette? En croissant? Yo, I'm gonna take a pause. I'm gonna take a pause because, sorry, no, I'm feeling it for anyway. What is this? Na-na-na-na-na-na-na-na-na-na-na-na-na-na-na-na-na-na-na-na-na-na-na-na-na-na-na-na-na-na-na-na-na-na-na-na-na-na-na-na-na-na-na-na-na-na-na-na-na-na-na-na-na-na-na-na-na-na-na-na-na-na-na-na-na-na-na-na-na-na-na-na-na-na-na-na-na-na-na-na-na-na-na-na-na-na-na-na-na-na-na-na-na-na-na-na-na-na-na-na-na-na-na-na-na-na-na-na-na-na-na-na-na-na-na-na-na-na-na-na-na-na-na-na-na-na-na-na-na-na-na-na-na-n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way.
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1: Bacchanal! The football is Bacchanal! Football on the road! The grand finale! It's here!

0: Yeah, Queen of Larry Bain, somebody say you got a new number. I wonder who you're hiding from. Beatrice, you hiding from somebody? I know got a message there. It says, shout out to the Queen of Laramine. I hear she get a new number. I wonder who she hiding from. That's the exact message. It's like Rio Williams. She's inside. Bandy.
1: Right now, Kobo Pion France.
0: She say right now, Kobo Pion France. But France, I didn't come out to play, man. Only making things entertaining. Oh, gosh, boy. Like the holidays on 5 City 105 is always entertaining. Vibecation, Parang on the road, football on the road, cricket on the ball. All through your Java, July, August, summertime, whatever you call it. We got it going on just for you, all right? Biggest games at the sweetest Parang. 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Something happening every single weekend. Tune in and lock in right here on the 5 City 105. Every day is going to feel like a holiday right here. That's what we're here to do. Let me walk. Make sure every day feels like a holiday. And remember, drivers, start your engines because TrackFest 2026 is coming in hot. Experience the Futsuka Matsuri.

on Sunday the 2nd of August at the Wallerfield International Raceway. Futsuka Matsuri. Futsuka Matsuri. Catherine, I'll just say that, Catherine. How quiet? Come in here, quiet. Let me get, send my voice note. I will send my voice to this, Catherine. Futsuka Matsuri. I say that correct? You're the only one who I know. And that, you know, yeah. I'm going to catch that drag race in action, that Japanese culture drift.

0: 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Or just go on WhatsApp now. Hey, 868-499-7090. Don't miss it. TrackFest 2026. This one big. Japanese car culture here in Trinidad. Futsuka Matsuri. Futsuka Matsuri. I'm going to send you that text. We have our resident Chinese here that say it first. I don't know if she's Chinese or Japanese.
1: Antics. Oh. Mine bite your tongue, partner. Mine bite your tongue, saying them words. Them words not for you. Stick to your own vocabulary, partner.
0: Yay. I know you like my vocabulary, you know, extensive. Futsuka Matsuri. Konnichiwa. Arigato. Yeah, something else wrong with my toe. I said that way so that I feel like I say it for me. I want everybody to say this one is big racing. Futsuka Matsuri. We're gonna play some commercials and come right back with more music here.
2: Futsuka Matsuri. Yeah. Hey, but don't confuse Chinese and Japanese, please. Both cultures would be seriously offended if you do that.
0: All right. Let me come back.
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0: A trouble, trouble until trouble find you. You're complaining now.
1: Well, I go. Let me pack up my things, eh? Nigel, pack up your laptop. Look, Jason and all gang. What is wrong with you people? We just here to entertain.
2: I'm not telling Nigel, have you whining, Bandy? I have you whining so whole day too.
1: Let me play that game for Sheeta here.
2: I'm not telling Nigel, have you whining, Bandy? I have you whining so whole day too.
1: It's our energy taking us. Sometimes it's just our energy, boy.

0: 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Yes, baby, I love you, honey.
1: Only God first, man, kind of after. All right, make good choices. I'm going.

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2: 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Watch the

0: Yeah. Well, you know, tomorrow's a big one.
1: Yeah. Messy world. Yeah. They're going to be messy tomorrow.
0: All right.
1: All right. But, you know, today also, we got to play some tune because you don't know the King of the Strong is coming around.
0: Yeah,
1: so we have to play some tune.
0: Yeah, man.

0: Jersey forward. And when he was alive, they didn't really gain him that shot.
1: Listen, you see on the timeline.
0: I doesn't overstand that at all.
1: Yeah, boy. But what's wrong? You see that set of videos popping up now all of a sudden.
0: All of a sudden. Fantan. Yeah, great artist, Fantan.
1: Yes, boy.
0: You know?
1: Not bad from long time.
0: Long time. I had the pleasure of meeting Fantan Humber.

0: vibrations is a really touchy spot. 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Well, here, what I want to send shows to my people, Victoria, Kido, Tristan, and Kayla. 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
1: That's it.

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0: Umba. Blessed love, respect and manners. Yeah, well, my father always tell me that, you know. It's only when you're dead, you're a good person, you know. You understand? When you're alive, it's nothing, you know. Only when you're dead and gone. But what are you going to say?
1: Yeah, boy, for sure, for sure. I don't know why is that, boy. I don't know. I don't know.
2: Yes, I, my brothers. Yes, I. Every time we wake up and open our eyes and see our family, our loved ones, also our enemies, boy. You understand what I'm saying?
1: Yeah, bless them.
2: Jaja tell me that James said we had to pray for what my mother was telling me, that we had to pray for the enemies, boy. The ones who don't like me, boy. Blessings. You understand? Every time yesterday with my old Sean, I believe that every time you open your eyes, old strong. Every time, man. It's love and blessings all the time, man. Good work, my brothers. Good
1: love
2: job.
1: Else. Love, love, love, love, love.
2: Go win. I don't know how we do it.
1: Yeah,

0: mo jai, the most high Jah. Deliver me, please, thanks, in memory of the man from
1: Yeah, man,
0: Tom
1: yeah, man. You're going to get that before
0: there
1: 9 o'clock.
0: There is music, later on.
1: For sure. Let's take a call. Hello, good day. Welcome.
2: Bang, bang, bang, bang.
1: Bronte, what's going on?
2: How are you going?
1: Yes, man. We good, you know. Bless you. Yes.
2: Yeah, man. Well, all enjoying the football, right?
1: Well, yeah, they done 6-4.
2: Done. But you remember last week I asked only for two tunes, right? And if I look at that, play anyone, right? I could get any one of them tunes this weekend.
1: Yeah, but what
3: song?
1: We can't even remember the tunes.
2: The Morgan Heritage Question or Culture Poverty.
3: Okay, no problem.
1: All right.
2: Right, for the session there. But well, I know tomorrow, real people going home with that fever, eh?
1: With the fever?
3: What fever? I know it's about cold going wrong. I know it's about cold and a fever going wrong.
2: I had fever.
3: Like you had the fever?
2: I had the fever, all right. They
1: can't tell me they're cold, you know. Yeah, blessed, yeah, boy, I hated that. I know the last game, they really come, they come out. I had to get them that.
3: Yeah,
1: I had to get them that.
3: Yeah, now you had to get Messi props for you.
1: Yeah, for sure.
3: It's a real
1: sure.
3: ball, general.
1: Let's take another one. Hello, greetings, blessings.
4: Hey, greetings. Good night, Embo.
1: What?
3: You calling me wrong? No,
1: what's that?
3: No, you can't be the queen alarm. I mean,
1: you're
3: calling me wrong name.
1: Wait, who's that?
3: No. Who's that? Bro, that's a brand. That's a football brand.
1: I didn't punch it. Smoke the weed.
3: No problem, bless. Everything good?
4: Right now, I'm vexed. So, you know, I cut my call short.
1: All right, we're vexed, so.
4: God, Oma, go tell you now, you had a call, Oma, go lay in, Oma.
1: Oma, no. All right, bitches, take it easy.
3: All right, bless, bitches.
1: All right, man.
3: Love in the house.
1: Take it easy. Oh, boy.
3: We
1: lay off the punching and...
3: The punching on?
1: And interfere with the greens, now, man.
5: Blessing blessing after blessing, naya. Jah Rastafari, blessed love. They say vibration and the vibes just vibes in, and it's that. So my boy Black Eyes, my boy Motional Lakeview, Mikey and the whole team at out in Lavantil, my big old team, Pal, Prime, Mark. Because I love King Selassie. I love all the building labor sing that man. Run tune. Hey. Eyes. Selassie. Yeah.
1: I love and blessings. Let's take one more call. Hello.
3: It's full of color.
1: Yeah, man.
4: Like vibration. Oman Kenzima. Did the extempo, man.
1: Yeah. One brother.
4: Beatrice Direl failure.
1: Yeah, boy.
4: Yeah, too long on the system.
1: Calling
4: the wrong name.
1: Yeah, yes, sir.
4: Lucky Umba or Ken Simmons is there, man. Otherwise, you're outside. So, that's thing, but Umba and Ken Simmons.
1: Love.
3: I love you
1: still, brother. Yeah, my brother. Bless. Oh, God. Except, man,
3: respect, man. Yes,
1: sir. All right, let me go in the foundation set.
3: Foundation.
1: Yeah, man, let's go. Tune by tune. What's on the menu?

0: I want to get my Bridget upset now.
1: Yeah, I'm upset. I don't know what's going on.
0: You know, you know?
1: Yeah, well.
0: Maybe that talk after the show now. We get it ready for in here. Let me go.

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1: 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Terror Sounds. Bass. No Time to Waste. The Man with the
0: immortal.
1: Music. Sensational Sammy. The Assassin. 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

by Cachet. God bless the love, it's in your man Bushman, and right now you're listening to The Vibrations with a man called Ken Simmons and Umba Maximilia Sounds. 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Now your man Bushman said that.